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I'll take the V from Venus. 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

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And then we'll be together

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We'll catch that midnight flyer and tell the whole world goodbye. 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